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0: 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So it turns out that family holidays are considered the most fun when children reach 8 years old. Now, they consider that the magic number because the kids are able to get the most out of the getaways, right? At this stage, kids have longer attention spans. They're more curious, more engaged, better able to take in those new experiences. So parents are able to actually relax as well on these vacations. I mean, where are you traveling to? 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

92.9 Tom FM. Because let's be real for a second, so many of us try to become morning people to, you know, get with the routine, get with the kiddos. I've got some tips for you. Come

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1: So being a morning person can differ from person to person, right? It could be because you want to go to the gym. You want to have me time before the kids wake up. I get it. That's why they suggest adjusting your sleep gradually, right? Getting that morning light exposure, setting cutoffs where you don't have heavy meals or intense workouts or scrolling the interwebs close to bedtime so you can actually rest. Create those routines, prioritizing your sleep, making sure that you're actually focused on getting that R&R. But these are some simple ways that you can become a morning person.
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1: I love that this is the song that everybody is using for that 90s nostalgia vibe on Instagram and TikTok. Right now, Iris, the Goo Goo Dolls are on. 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

0: 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So they found that caffeine can make your workout in the summer heat feel a little easier. So get this. Apparently, caffeine could help people exercise longer and feel less fatigued in the hot weather. It improves endurance, but they also found that caffeine reduces the brain's perception to fatigue and increases your motivation. So that's why exercise feels easier even in the heat. They did say, though, that while it does feel easier, you got to make sure that you stay well hydrated.
1: All right, class, tell me about your weekend. 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

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Hey, it's Michelle Fay. I am checking out on this Tuesday night, but I appreciate you letting me keep you company, making us your soundtrack. And don't forget to wake up with us tomorrow morning, 8 a.m. It's your next chance.

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1: And it's the Krista Cooper Show. Hope you're having a great night. So we're back at it just after midnight. Officially Wednesday morning and officially July 1st. Yes, it's July. I keep saying this over the past couple of days. I'm like, where is the time going? Already looking ahead to the 4th of July this weekend in America 250. I know they say time flies when you're having fun, but I just feel like time is flying regardless.

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1: So, hey, it's Krista, and it's July 1st, officially, I know. We're not really feeling it in the overnights, right? You're like, wait, what? I'm still working on yesterday. But it's here. And have you heard the superstition, the old superstition of rabbit rabbits? All right, people say rabbit rabbit. The first thing they say on the first day of the month, because of this old superstition, believed to have bring you good luck for the month ahead. I have followed this tradition for years. I don't catch it on every month, but I try. I go to bed that night before thinking, all right, so I'm going to wake up and I'm going to say rabbit, rabbit. The rule here is you say rabbit, rabbit before saying anything else on the first day of the month. The reward, it's supposed to bring you good luck, prosperity, and good fortune for the month ahead. Apparently, President Franklin D. Roosevelt was a huge fan and reportedly followed this tradition. Whether you say rabbit, rabbit, rabbits, or white rabbits, there are several versions. If you forget to say it first thing in the morning, another superstition says you can say Tiber, Tiber. Oh, that's rabbit, rabbit spelled backwards. Oh, you could do that before you go to bed the night before to cancel out bad luck. Okay. All right. So work on that next month. Now you know ahead of time.
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It's Krista. And if you are sitting in traffic on Route 1, we've got the latest beach traffic report in the next 20 minutes right here on 92.9 Tom FM.

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It's Krista. And if you are sitting in traffic on Route 1, we've got the latest beach traffic report in the next 20 minutes right here on 92.9 Tom FM. 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
1: Andy and Bob and the 80s, 90s, and now. 92.9 Tom FM. So this is so sweet. Coming up in the good news, I'll tell you about a Dog's Day Out program that's giving shelter dogs a fun break. That's next in the good news.

0: 92.9 Tom FM. And it's time for the good news. This is adorable. A free program from the Animal Rescue League of Iowa is giving shelter dogs a chance to spend some time outside the kennel with its Dog Day Out initiative. Now, it's offered through a partnership with Hearts Loving Paws and Greater Good Charities. It pairs participants with a dog for an outing. They provide all the basic supplies, and they get a chance to get out of the shelter, go for an adventure. Research shows that even a few hours away from the shelter on these pups can have a positive effect on the dogs. They must follow safety guidelines. They've got to, you know, follow the rules of the day. Make sure you bring that dog back. They're also asked to avoid dog parks and other pets while you have them out. But all in all, a great initiative to help these shelter dogs, you know, just kind of boost morale around the kennel. How sweet is this? A Dog's Day Out initiative, a free program with the Animal Rescue League of Iowa.
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92.9 Tom FM. And this summer already seems to be flying by. I feel like I'm ready to go Halloween shopping or something. I know. It's too soon. But that's how I'm feeling. It's the Krista Cooper Show. Thanks for listening tonight. Here's Police.

92.9 Tom FM. So if you are preparing to throw one back this weekend, did you realize the 4th of July is the top beer drinking holiday in the U.S.? Americans will drink over 68 million cases of beer during the 4th of July holiday weekends. 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

0: 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So we are gearing up for America 250 this weekend. Can't believe it. Well, we've been hooking you up with our 250K USA giveaway, and we've got more chances for you to win coming up later on today, where you can win your share of this $250,000 in cash we're giving away. Yeah, you could win $2,500. Take that for a trip this summer. 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That's four chances today at $2,500 in our 250K USA giveaway. Amazing. All right, your first chance to win is coming up at 8 o'clock this morning.
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0: 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So today is International Chicken Wing Day. Are you Team Ranch or Team Blue Cheese? And if you have a partner, a spouse, do you both like the same thing? So for me, I love ranch and I hate blue cheese. I'll admit it. But on the flip side, my husband loves blue cheese and doesn't necessarily like ranch. So when we eat wings, we need a side of blue cheese and we need a side of ranch.
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0: 92.9 Tom FM, the 80s, 90s to now. Taylor Swift there. I knew it. I knew you. Did you get out to see Toy Story 5 yet? I have not personally seen it yet. My daughters saw it. They were really impressed. They really liked it. Speaking of Taylor, though, her and Travis tying the knot this weekend, and reportedly it is set to be a multi-day event. Now, coming up tomorrow, July 2nd, that's when things get started. They're going to have this intimate gathering, apparently, at Madison Square Garden. There'll be about 100 people there. Some people think that's going to be the actual wedding. And then on Friday, July 3rd, coming up, there's going to be a much larger party. It's said that Taylor will have multiple outfit changes. And the question is, will she perform at her wedding? Who will she have there to perform? Last year, she hinted Ed Sheeran might take the stage. Well, we'll find out, and I can't wait to see the pictures.
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I was so excited to tell you about our TikTok live premiere with Madonna earlier this hour that I missed your horoscopes. I know, you're sitting there wondering, what does the day have in store for me? Switching things up a little for you. Your horoscopes are coming up. Yes.

0: This is 92.9 Tom FM. And I've got your horoscopes for the day. Let's see what today has in store for you according to the stars. And these do kind of line up with the fact that it's a new month. It is officially July 1st. All right, if you're an Aries, a new month is going to bring you some fresh momentum. So say yes to an opportunity that catches you by surprise. If you're a Taurus, July starts with a reminder that small steps today can lead to big rewards by the end of the month. Gemini, your calendar may fill up fast, but make time for what matters most. Cancer, it is your season. 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You've earned it. Leo, a spotlight is warming up for you. Use the day, first day of the month to set a bold goal. 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

0: music, more variety. It's 92.9 Tom FM. So I've been taking the past several weeks to really do some deep dive spring cleaning in my house. And so I feel like every weekend, I'm telling my husband, this next closet's on our list. Or we're hitting this part of the house. We've done the garage. We've done the attic. We did our storage space. We've done closets. We've done our daughter's bedrooms. Like, we are deep cleaning, right? And I realized there is one part of the house. There is one thing I haven't touched yet. And I'm not even sure I want to. It's where we keep all the Tupperware. You know what I mean? Tell me. Tell me someone has some sort of organizational plan that they can help me when it comes to the Tupperware. What is it with the Tupperware? I mean, half the lids are missing. Half of them don't fit. What do you do with these things? I think I'm just going to let it be. And we're just going to live in pure chaos when you open up the pantry and you look at the bottom and mine, Tupperware's everywhere. I'm thinking maybe I just let that sit there. Unless you have some sort of organizational plan you can help me with, I'd love to hear it. Hit that talk back mic on iHeartRadio. What is it with the Tupperware?
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for the 80s, 90s, and now. 92.9 Tom FM. So guess what today is of all days? Well, I mentioned earlier it's International Chicken Wing Day. So what's for lunch or dinner later? Maybe even breakfast. Have some chicken wings. I'm just saying. But today is also International Joke Day. All right, right up my alley. Coming up, stick around. It's Krista Cracks a Joke. I'm not sure they're getting any better. But hey, that's part of the fun, right?

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I appreciate you spending part of it here with me. Go out and make it a good one. And I'll be back again with you tomorrow. Oh.

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0: friend?
1: I'm good. How are you, friend?
0: Rabbit. I'm fantastic.
1: That thing again. Yeah, yes. July.
0: Yeah, brand new month. Here we go. By the way, we're going to talk about the juice that is July in our morning motivation.
1: Oh, okay.
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1: A customer at Front Street Station in Greenport, New York, recently paid the bill for every table during a regular evening, leaving diners and staff amazed by the selfless deed. The generous person quietly left without looking for any recognition or thanks. The act of kindness spread through the restaurant and the Greenport community, inspiring gratitude and a sense of unity.
2: I mean, how cool is it? You go and do that action without saying another word and let everybody react positively. That'd be quite a sight to see.
1: Yeah, absolutely. They still don't know who the person was. The person wanted to be anonymous, but they said this good deed kind of spread through the community because then other people at other, like, you know, coffee shops were like, well, I want to pay for the next person too, which I think is really neat. That one good deed can really inspire others to do the same thing. If you want to see some great interviews with some of the people who were at this restaurant, go to our website right now and find the Andy and Bob page.
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1: It's One Must Go Wednesday. 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

0: We'd love to know from you, One Must Go Wednesday, which of these are you getting rid of, okay? Are you getting rid of the baked beans? Are you getting rid of the macaroni salad? Or are you getting rid of the potato salad? All right, Andy, let's go to the talk back, Mike.
1: Potato salad, because my favorite is baked beans and macaroni salad. I'm not a big fan of potato salad.
2: I feel like potato salad and macaroni salad are close. They're like cousins.
0: It's the same color, the same basic ingredients. You know what I mean? If I were to do like, I mean, coleslaw kind of feels, it could be somewhat related. The vinegar there, but it's still like the same coloration. You don't see coleslaw like if there's like a five spindle wheel, like you'd see mac, potato, coleslaw.
2: They're like the weird uncle.
0: Well, yeah, definitely for sure.
2: You know what I mean? Like I'm thinking, like I'm picturing family reunion, like macaroni salad, potato salad, they're cousins.
0: Oh yeah.
2: They're hanging out at the family reunion. And then you have coleslaw is the crazy uncle that comes there and you're trying to keep your distance because he's had like one too many already. That's coleslaw to me.
0: Okay. So coleslaw is the cousin Eddie of the salads, as it were, right?
2: Sure.
0: Okay. Yeah. I mean, think about that. Like, you know, if your family, everybody family has a cousin Eddie, and if you can't find him, you are him. So, okay. Everybody else is kind of like, hey, you guys are good. All great. And then it's like, where did this guy come from? Okay.
2: Coleslaw. Yeah. I don't know why we're talking about coleslaw because the other option is baked beans, but I would get rid of baked beans and coleslaw. I don't like either one of those.
0: Okay,
2: but well, I do like Cousin Eddie.
0: If I could do a coleslaw festival someday, I would. I really would. But we're not talking about coleslaw.
2: What is a coleslaw festival?
0: I would do a coleslaw festival.
2: There's only like one way to make coleslaw, isn't it?
0: Several dozens and dozens and dozens of ways.
2: Ooh.
0: All right. So the following things I would make festivals for. No, we don't do that now. But I will have a list. Okay. There's a long list of
2: things.
0: Along with the list of
2: you have a lot of lists that you're doing today.
0: I have a list of the things you don't like, and I have a list of festivals I'd like to make. Coleslaw is on that list. Okay.
2: There is a hot slaw festival in Cleveland.
0: Yeah, that's right.
2: What's the difference between coleslaw and hot slaw?
0: Temperature.
2: It's not cold slaw.
0: It's spicier.
2: Coleslaw.
0: Hot slaw is spicy.
2: Okay.
0: Yes.
2: Have you had hot slaw before?
0: I have had hot slaw before. Back when I was single. You know, I'm not really into that stuff anymore.
2: What's happening?
0: No, coleslaw, by the way, is I think it has to do with the way it's shredded. Okay, that's where the coal comes from overall. But the hot slaw in my research, as I'm typing this right now, hot slaw, hot slaw, southern dish, jalapenos.
2: Yes, it's just served warm. Yeah.
0: Other spicy peppers too. It's a condiment for sandwiches, burgers, or dogs. Hot slaw. Anyway, we're not voting for hot slaw. Now we're talking about baked beans. I love this, but baked beans, mac salad, potato salad. Which one are you getting rid of? One must go. Use our talkback mic on the free iHeartRadio app. Tap it. Let us know. Or find Andy and Bob on Facebook, Instagram, and Threads. 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

0: Are you more Superbad or Breakfast Club when it comes to your high school movie story? Like, where do you kind of fall?
1: First of all, both great. Mm-hmm. I would say I'm Clueless.
2: Okay. All right, that's fair.
1: But if I had to pick between Superbad or Breakfast Club, I might go Superbad. Just because, I mean, I love Breakfast Club, but Superbad came out probably at the time for me when I loved Michael Cera, first of all. But that was like, you know, ending high school for me. So that was a good movie.
0: American Pie. Would American Pie fit in a little better than either of those options for you?
1: Sure. I mean, also great. I mean, what are you talking about? Are these some of your favorite high school movies?
0: Well, I'm thinking about, like, because there are so many movies that focus on the high school experience, right?
1: Right.
0: They really do. I mean, I could ask you if Carrie was your high school experience. If you had a bad time. Yeah.
1: Thankfully, no. Yeah. No.
0: But there are so many. And I think as I look at this, like it's if there's a film we go back to, it's like Christmas movies to relive our childhood and high school. Like those are the nostalgia films that we get into, right?
1: Yeah. Entertainment Weekly recently ranked the 50 best high school movies of all time. I'm looking here at the top 15. You can probably guess the number one. Some of the ones that you have mentioned are on this list. Like Carrie came in at number 15. Clueless came in at number 7 here. 16 Candles, Mean Girls, they're all on this list as well. Top 3, number 3, Dazed and Confused.
0: Yep, I knew that. I figured that was going to happen.
1: Number 2, Fast Times at Ridgemont High, which is a great movie, but I'm kind of surprised that's number 2. Number 1, though, we've mentioned it. I'm sure you already know what it is. Breakfast Club.
0: Yeah, I mean, it is.
1: It's iconic.
0: It really is. Michael, what was your high school movie, the movie that you love the most about high school?
3: I'd say Breakfast Club. It was just nice watching the kids in Saturday detention being bad behind the teacher's back.
0: Reminded you of your days in high school?
3: Oh, no, I never was in Saturday detention.
0: We need to really be clear. If you get Saturday detention, you mess with the bull, you really are getting the horns.
1: Oh, yeah.
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0: Did you know it's breakfast for your brain? Andy, what are we learning today?
1: So did you know there's a phenomenon called the IKEA effect, where you feel better about buying something if you have to put it together yourself?
0: Really?
1: Yeah.
0: It feels, I mean, how do I feel better about it? I feel like I'm going to screw it up.
1: Yeah, I don't feel like this would be me, but this would definitely be my husband.
0: Mm-hmm. He likes his projects.
1: Absolutely. Did you know frisson is the term for when music, good music affects you so much it gives you goosebumps?
0: I've had those moments.
1: Yeah, how about that? It's pretty cool.
0: I like it.
1: And finally, did you know a handful of states do not allow happy hours?
0: Really?
1: Isn't that incredible? Yeah, those states are Alaska, Indiana, Massachusetts, North Carolina, Oklahoma, Rhode Island, Utah, and Vermont. There's a bunch of them.
0: I am adapting my summer vacation plans now accordingly.
1: Yeah, you're not going to Alaska anymore.
0: Not anymore.
1: All right, that's Did You Know for Wednesday, July 1st, 2026.
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1: It's What Must Go Wednesday, and which one of these sides for your picnic do you want to say goodbye to? Is it baked beans, macaroni salad, or potato salad? 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

0: You and I, Andy and Bob, that's who we are. It is very easy for you all listeners, pronouns pal, to understand that we are early risers, okay? Right. We are up early every day by nature of our job. We've been doing this now for a long time, okay? Mm-hmm. If you did not have this job, Andy, would you still be an early riser?
1: I was not a morning person until I decided to do this job and have a baby literally within 3 months apart from each other. Yeah. So between the two of them, I now have become a morning person. But before that, I was up until 11, midnight, 1 o'clock constantly and sleeping until as long as possible.
0: Right.
1: But now I wake up and I can't, you know, sleep past like 6 o'clock any morning.
0: We need to point out what time your bedtime is because I think this is the best thing.
1: Now it's hard. If I stay up past like 8:30, it's a victory for me.
0: I personally, I love it too because I mean, I burn the candle at both ends, but like going to bed at 8:30, that sounds like it's vacation. Like this is amazing.
1: Yeah. Yeah, my alarm is for 8:30, like my sleep. And if I, you know, if I'm not in bed by 8:30 or 9, it's like, oh, I'm so grumpy the next day. But there are some really positive things with waking up early every morning. You know, there was this whole thing that was put together that I was reading about all the benefits, like, you know, health benefits for waking up early every morning. Now, I don't feel like I'd be able to wake up any earlier because I'd literally have to go to bed at like 6 o'clock for me to be happy. But if you wake up early enough, they say it improves your brain function,

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0: Not gonna lie, work's kind of boring, but having you guys on in the background gets me through the work day.
1: I'm so glad I found you guys. You guys have the best music, and I always listen to you guys at work.

0: Must Go Wednesday, since we're going to be grilling and chilling for the 4th of July holiday. Which of these side dishes are you saying adios to? Baked beans, mac salad, or potato salad? Andy, let's go to the talk back mic first.
1: Potato salad, because my favorite is baked beans and macaroni salad. I'm not a big fan of potato salad.
2: I like the potato salad. It's not, I mean, macaroni salad to me is like a must have on the plate, but I got to get rid of the beans, which I know you love.
0: Yeah, the musical fruit. I was thinking too, like baked beans, you can put on stuff. I think if people don't look at you too weird, like you could, I'm telling you, you could top it on burgers, you know, mix it in with really any sides. Like it's kind of like a true accompaniment dish. The other two got to stand alone. Like if I put mac salad on my burger, you look at me very funny.
2: Well, I wouldn't put beans on my burger or anything either. But I wouldn't let it touch anything because that
0: people do. You know, I mean, hot dogs too. I mean,
2: they might, but I wouldn't.
0: Well, you again, you've never lived life as a hobo and enjoyed the power of beans.
2: No, in fact, I would prefer a plate that has like, you know, when you get to like a picnic and they have the plastic plates that have like the compartments.
0: Of course you do. Of course you want divider plates.
2: That's when you know you're at a good picnic. Like that makes me happy.
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0: Wednesday morning, it's Andy and Bob, and it's One Must Go Wednesday. Baked beans, mac salad, potato salad. Which one are you getting rid of? All right, Andy, let's go to the talkback, Mike.
1: I'm going to go with the macaroni salad. Just because they're similar, they both have the mayonnaise, I guess. But I think I like the potato salad a little better.
2: No. Macaroni salad is a must stay for me. I got to keep that one.
0: Why would you know him? Why would you know?
2: Because he's wrong.
0: Okay. Why wouldn't you, I mean, why wouldn't you like, I wonder why he feels that way. Why? I just thought it dawned on me. Like you're very strong in your opinions. And if they're not with you, they're wrong.
2: Mm-hmm.
0: But yet for my sake,
2: I love Jason. He's a wonderful person, but I'm going to tell him when he's wrong.
0: Okay.
2: And he was wrong on that one. Macaroni salad is a must stay. Other times I can be like, I can understand your opinion, but macaroni salad's got to stay. I'm not coming to Jason's picnic if he's not going to give me macaroni salad.
0: Damn.
2: Sorry, Jason.
0: I don't think he wants you at your picnic, actually.
2: He wants me at the picnic. But he's got to give me at least a little personal, you know, when you can go to the deli counter and they have like at least the small size. Okay. I want the medium size for just me, but small size won't cut it. I'll bring my own. I guess I'll have to bring my own.
0: I mean, being a vegetarian, you used to do that, bringing your own food places.
2: I carry like a veggie burger and macaroni salad in my purse at all times, just in case it's not there at the picnic.
0: Hey, put this on the grill, please.
2: Yeah.
0: That way where it had meat on it.
2: It'll be fine. Don't worry. Yeah. Checking Facebook and Instagram. Jessica says this one's not fair. She apparently wants all of them at the picnic. Dee says beans, unless her uncle Harold made them. He must have had a secret recipe for the beans.
0: Yeah, I mean,
2: I don't know how you make them. Is there a special way to make them?
0: Whole Bush's beans mentality. The secret ingredient is
2: maybe Uncle Harold worked there.
0: Maybe.
2: He's got the secret recipe. Audrey says potato salad can go, and Debbie says macaroni salad. So apparently I can't go to her picnic either.
0: Okay. Do you realize that Bush's beans, by the way, Bush's baked beans, their mascot, the company's mascot, is a dog named Duke.
2: Dog, yeah. I remember the commercials.
0: And you don't like baked beans.
2: On anymore? I know, but I like their dog. Wasn't he a bloodhound? Do I picture it right?
0: No, it wasn't a bloodhound. He was a golden retriever who talks and tries to reveal the secret recipe. Yeah.
2: What was the dog's name? Didn't he have a name?
0: His name was Duke.
2: Oh, Duke. That's right.
0: Yes.
2: It's all coming back to me now.
0: Yeah. Sam played Duke. He passed away in 2018.
2: R.I.P. Dookie. Yeah.
0: So it'd be really cool way for you to honor his memory over the 4th of July holiday, eating some baked beans.
2: No.
0: Throw one up for the big dog.
2: Instead of doing that, I will just pet every golden retriever that I see until then. How's that sound?
0: Fair enough. All right. One must go. Baked beans, mac salad, or potato salad? Listen using our free iHeartRadio app. Tap the talkback mic. Or find Andy and Bob on Facebook, Instagram, and Threads. 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

0: The 4th of July is right around the corner, and you're going to throw the ultimate Independence Day bash. However, you don't have the ultimate Independence Day budget, Andy.
1: Yeah, I don't think anybody does.
0: So let's do 5 life hacks on throwing the best 4th of July party without breaking the bank for hour 2 today.
1: Okay, cool. I'm excited.
0: Number 1, DIY decorations. Think about these. Mason jar lanterns. You paint mason jars red, white, and blue and place an LED candle inside for a festive glow.
1: That sounds pretty. Like, I feel like for 4th of July, you can really get away with just like anything that's red, white, and blue.
0: It's true. It's true. Number 2, potluck. Have a guest bring a specific dish or drink. It spreads out the cost and introduces a variety of flavors. Also, the grill station. Basics like burgers, hot dogs, and buns. Guests can bring their favorite sides, toppings, and desserts.
1: Yeah, that's good. You don't have to do it all yourself. This is kind of simple and goes back to our Ask Andy just yesterday, that ask people to help you do things.
0: Number 3, budget-friendly entertainment. How about classic yard games like cornhole, frisbee, sack races? When was the last time you did a sack race, Andy?
1: I don't even want to say.
0: Please say college.
1: No, I don't think it was college. Okay. But wow, if I go to my 4th of July picnic and there is a sack race, I hope you get it on video because that would be interesting.
0: I'll tell you. Think of that. Would that be, like, it's something so silly, but it's like, man, I would dominate.
1: We don't even
0: that.
1: Get sacks anymore.
0: Pillowcases.
1: Can you fit in a pillowcase?
0: You don't put your whole body in there.
1: Can you, but I mean, you have to, I can't bend down right, that
0: sorry.
1: Load a whole.
0: When you're 11'7" like you are, it's a long way down, I know.
1: Okay, you and I are going to have a pillowcase race at some point.
0: Number 4.
1: I prefer to call it a pillowcase race too instead of a sack race. Can I say that?
0: Fair. Number 4. And

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1: Last week in Indianapolis, a hotel manager discovered a car with three pets locked inside during high temperatures, and he was alerted to it when the German Shepherd in the car, who was later named Abby, honked the horn.
2: Wow, okay.
1: Yeah, which is awesome. But also, I'm so mad that these animals were in the car.
2: Yeah.
1: The animals had been in the car for about 3 hours when they were rescued. Officer S. Poe of the Indianapolis Metropolitan Police Department responded. And after the animals were out, he decided to later adopt Abby the German Shepherd, which is awesome. Also, good news is that charges were later filed against the owners, but I'm very also happy that Abby is going to have a great loving home now with this officer who saved her. Please stop taking your pets out in summer and then locking them in cars while you're out eating or grocery shopping or doing whatever errands you have to do. It is not safe for them. It is summertime. Stop doing this.
2: It's a lesson that people continue to not learn, and I don't know how people are still missing on this.
1: Absolutely. It is hot. It is hot if it's 85 degrees, if it's 95 degrees. Your car is a hot place for your pets. You can love your pets tons and tons and leave them at home in the summertime. And it is totally okay for your pets to be at home without you. You do not need to take them in the car and leave them there with the windows up or even cracked a little bit. That is not safe for them. Leave them at home because it is not safe. And not all pets will honk the horn and get attention from people. So thankfully, Abby did that and saved them. But I mean, this is not okay. You need to make sure that your pets are staying home. But happy ending for Abby, which is a really good story. If you want to see this beautiful gold, German Shepherd, she is really, really cute with her new owner. Make sure you go to our website and find the Andy and Bob page.
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to the top, I've been out of shape, taking out the box, I'm an astronaut. I blasted off the planet, rock to cause catastrophe, and it matters more because I had it. Now I had, I thought about wreaking havoc on an opposition, kind of shocking, they want a static with precision. I'm automatic, quarterback, I ain't talking second, pack it up on.

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0: so we want to know, one must go, baked beans, mac salad, or potato salad. Which one are you getting rid of? Andy, let's go to the talk back mic with Jason.
1: I'm going to go with the macaroni salad. Just because they're similar. They both have the mayonnaise, I guess. But I think I like the potato salad a little better.
2: Ooh, no, don't get rid of the macaroni salad. That's my favorite.
0: So that one definitely does not go.
2: No. In fact, when I was making the picture for social media, like as soon as I saw macaroni salad, I was like, oh man, I can't wait to eat that. Like, it's just so good. I could eat just like a giant bowl of it.
0: We were mentioning these salad relatives earlier about mac salad and potato salad. Is egg salad in that family?
2: Oh, I love egg salad.
0: Shows up early in the day. Definitely there for lunch, maybe late breakfast. Yeah.
2: I love egg salad. And actually, I like making egg salad with avocados instead of mayonnaise.
0: You know what? I'm totally in on that.
2: So good, friend.
0: I'm totally in on that. More avocado,
2: please. It's like my new favorite
0: thing. I'm a fan too. Well, look, you get to weigh in. Baked beans, mac salad, potato salad. One must go. Use the TalkBack mic on our free iHeartRadio app. Let us know or find Andy and Bob on Facebook, Instagram, and Threads. Enjoy the conversation.
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0: thing that you guys do when I'm in a bad mood. 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

Coming up on tomorrow's show, we're helping some furry friends find a little freedom and a lot of love. Andy's Adoptables returns tomorrow with a new amazing homeless pet looking for a forever home. Plus, tomorrow is also This or That Thursday. You're going to have to choose between the ultimate cookout food, hot dogs, or hamburgers. That's all coming up here tomorrow with us, Andy and Bob.

0: except in height because you're both super tall. But there's this conversation going around that you're attracted most and drawn most to people who resemble you or look like you.
1: Yes. Yeah. If you ever looked in the mirror and you think, like, that is one attractive person, there's a good chance that you married or you're dating someone that looks a lot like you then. Because that's apparently, there's a study out of Australia that found that we tend to be more attracted to people who look a lot like us.
0: Okay.
1: Now, I don't really think I look anything like my husband.
0: No. In height, you do.
1: Just because someone's tall, I don't think that makes him look like you.
0: I'm trying to find something that ties the two of you guys.
1: But there's nothing else. You know? He's like a strawberry blonde, blue-eyed guy, and I'm brown and brown eyes.
0: Okay.
1: That's it. There's nothing else. He's got a football-shaped head.
0: Which makes me think, do I
1: have a football-shaped head? I've been questioning it then.
0: Football-shaped features? I don't know.
1: We both have big ears, yeah. Big nose.
0: Wow, you're really just totally shredding yourself.
1: Do you look like your wife? Does Danny look like you?
0: No, I don't think so. I think I looked like my ex-wife.
1: Oh.
0: Yeah. So we would be mistaken for being siblings.
1: I feel like there are people a lot of times who do look like each other. And yeah. I always thought that was interesting.
0: Yeah, it was.
1: But apparently that's a thing.
0: Yeah. And was I attracted to her because of it? I mean, maybe subconsciously. I mean, here's a whole paging Dr. Freud type moment here. We can start breaking down my first marriage.
1: We definitely don't have time for that.
0: but I really think, yeah, it's probably my ex-wife.
1: So the new study suggests it might mostly be instinctive and we search those people out. So when someone looks like you, you immediately feel more at ease with those people. And then there's like a natural connection with those people.
0: Okay. Do you think you and I look alike?
1: Maybe. Let me see. Like a little.
0: I mean, we're both exactly the same height. You're not tall.
1: Well, I'm a little bit taller than you. I'm a little bit taller
0: than you.
1: Exactly
0: the same height.
1: We're both incredibly good looking.
0: Thank you. I was about to say that.
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1: It is Wednesday with Sabrina Carpenter, Somber, Glass Animals, and Tame Impala and Jenny on the way. 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
1: 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Right now, it's Atlanta Miles.

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No bots, just real people who allegedly may still hold a grudge from that one rude kid in middle school. 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

0: 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You're getting ready for your 4th of July Grill Fest. And what is the one thing that you have to have, Christopher?
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1: It is Wednesday, and it is already the 1st of July. I can't even believe how quick it's going right now. We've got Taylor Swift coming up, Miles Smith, Panic at the Disco. Here's Cutting Crew.

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And whether you're sitting in traffic on Route 1, Route 13, or 95, we've got the latest beach traffic report for you in the next 20 minutes.

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1: Just past 2 o'clock. We've got Third Eye Blind this hour, Post Malone, Bryan Adams, Ella Langley. Right now it's Don Henley.

0: thank you so much for everything that you guys do. When I'm in a bad mood, I just crank up the tunes and the bad mood is gone and my day is all bright and sunny once again.
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Andy and Bob and the 80s to now, 92.9 Tom FM. I'm Heather, and nothing's going to stop us from giving you all the chances at free money. You want $2,500 today? 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See, told you. Easy peasy. And we're going to get you another chance coming up a little after 5 o'clock today.

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Heather here, and the 92 days of summer continues. Up for grabs this week. 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

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Hi there, it's Heather with your random fact of the day. That little glob of toothpaste on your toothbrush has a name. It's called a nurdle. Did you know that? I think I learned something new today.

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2: I'm Heather. Okay, so check this out. Imagine making a living by doing absolutely nothing. 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

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And at what age do you become old? If you hear someone say, oh, they're so old, what age are you picturing in your mind? Well, I guess it depends on which generation you're from. So I'll tell you the results of this survey coming up in two songs.

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I'm Heather, and you are invited to iHeart Appreciation Night with the Blue Rocks. 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

92.9 Tom FM. And it wouldn't be Bon Jovi without John. So he had to undergo vocal cord surgery in 2022. And he thought, oh, gee, he'll just recover, get back out there. But it's taken him a lot longer than he expected. He admitted that, to recover 4 years. But good news, he's getting back to it. He's all better. Can't wait to see his fans. And he's got quite a few shows lined up this month.

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I'm Heather. So summer's in full swing. The bugs have taken over, and for the most part, they're harmless. The one that really terrifies me is wasps. I don't like them. I feel like it's just, when I see them, I'm like, it's just a matter of time before they sting me just because they want to. Like, I just don't like them. So I did some research how to keep wasps away from you, and I'm going to share it coming up. Hold on.

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Heather here, and the 92 days of summer continues. Up for grabs this week. We've got your chance to win a $50 gift card to Lefty's Alley and Eats. 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

of Andy and Bob in the morning, 92.9 Tom FM. Heather here, and you've heard of dog sweaters and dog shoes, but how about doggy sunglasses? Yeah, some vets are actually recommending them for our furry friends. They said if you need them, they need them to protect their eyes as well. I'm just not sure how my dog would tolerate having something on his face for longer than 30 seconds. I might have to give it a try, though.

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92.9 Tom FM. And it's official. Michael has become the highest grossing biopic of all time, surpassing Oppenheimer. I knew it was going to happen. There was no doubt in my mind. And now they're talking sequels. So we'll see. I'll keep you updated.

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1: And as we are quickly approaching the 4th of July, let's get you some fun trivia in honor of it. Which president was born on July 4th? There was one, and that's Calvin Coolidge. Now, you never know. This could be a trivia question someday, and now you know the answer.

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to the top, I've been out of shape, taking out the box, I'm an astronaut. I blasted off the planet, rock that caused catastrophe, and it matters more because I had it. Now I had, I thought about wreaking havoc on an opposition, kind of shocking, they want a static with precision. I'm automatic, quarterback, I ain't talking second, pack it up,

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0: 92.9 Tom FM. And this summer, it seems like we've moved on from putting frozen jalapenos in wine. That was the trend last year. And now it's about frozen pickles in Sauvignon Blanc, the trend popping up on TikTok and Instagram. It's so simple. 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Now, some critics are not buying it. 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So what do you think? Are you going to be trying that this year?
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1: No AI here. 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

More music, more variety. It's 92.9 Tom FM. Going on a first date and not feeling it, all right? They say that give it a chance. Even if you don't feel the sparks on that first date,

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1: Let's say you go on date one and you don't feel those sparks after the first date. Well, an expert is basically saying, don't go by that. Maybe give a second date a try. Apparently, sparks are actually a terrible metric. For one, those butterflies could possibly just be anxiety. And then they're saying this instant chemistry could make you blind to red flags. And let's be real, red flags are something we don't want to ignore.
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We want to get you that cash so you can take the ultimate American getaway as we're celebrating America turning 250.